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Can't see the sky, but I feel

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Show me the place where my head is bending low. Show me the place where you want your slave.

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Show me the place where the suffering began. 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

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But there were chains, so I hastened to behave. There

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I can't move this thing alone. 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

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But you don't need to use the claw when you pick a pear of the big pawpaw. 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

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Yeah, cool it. Fall apart in my backyard. 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The bare necessities of life will come to you.

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But they did all right.

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I was never satisfied, never let me go, just try.

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Woke up in the morning trying to find out where the pole at. I be sipping codeine, I don't really f*** with cognac. I'm on that, these daddy begging for they f*** back. Me and shorty getting back in. I seen you at the club, ain't let you back in. When I f*** your f***, I hit that f*** with passion. I just popped the 30 and it smacked.

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I spread my wings, I got a nosebleed. I've been the dust on top of trophies, the rust that makes it homely, the crust that no one wants. I was forgotten, I got moldy. They press mute, can you please pass the controller? Been the rabbit in the lights and they already ran me over.

me and don't bother to call, 'cause I'll be in conference. Merry Christmas.